one shot, one opportunity. 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
3: 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It doesn't matter if you love him or capital H-I-M. Just put your paws up, 'cause you were born this way.

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Whether you're broke or evergreen, you're black, white, beige, chola, descent, you're Lebanese, you're Orient. Whether life's disabilities left you outcast, but leader teased, rejoice and love yourself today, cause baby, you were born this way.

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Barbra Streisand. Barbra Streisand. Barbra Streisand. Easy.

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1: 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Talk dirty to me. Talk dirty to me. Talk dirty to me.

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4: You made her catch you?
2: I don't know how I let this happen.
4: With who?
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0: I want you, I need you, oh God. 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

If you had one shot, one opportunity to seize everything you ever wanted, one moment, would you capture it?